hit you like a hammer. She's a real nice cam, never was a quitter. Just like a raindrop, she's got the look. Heaven bound, cause heaven's got another. Swinging me around, kissing is a coward.

I'm not asking for the moon. I've always been a realist, when it's really nothing more than a simple rearrangement.

answer's probably never, but we could come to an arrangement, a practical arrangement.